it's that last one, Mario Moretti, Dreams Unfold. It's off a comp that Ron sent me, so shouts to Ron on that one. The comp is called Make Dream House Great Again.

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So thanks, Ron.

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So, yeah, we'll let this one play out, and then love you and leave you. And this one, yeah, Daime Arocena, amazing Cuban artist. Song's called Como, and it's Issa's Havana synth mix, I think it's called.

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Good morning, Shunt FM. How are we? Out to the early listeners. Got Trow, Andy, Vibes. Who else we got? And a special shout out to the Rewire crew. Out to you. Any goss?

As the show title suggests, we've got a Dub and Lovers Rock special today. I'm feeling it. The sun is going to come soon. I'm collecting these records like no one's business. Barbecue season is coming. Served extra chilled this morning for any weary heads. Good chunt and good vibes. I love to see that from Rewire. That sounds good. I'm glad you guys all have fun. I'm jealous, but I love to see it. Makes me happy.

I was hoping to be able to fire up the dub siren today, but I can't for the life of me find an RCA cable. Has anyone got one spare? Let me know. I'll keep looking.

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Yeesh. 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I know a dodgy garage in Nottingham that might be able to sort you out. 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

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This one, Vivian Jones, Strong Love. Very good.

Alrighty, I hope everyone's having a good morning, taking it nice and chilled, nice and easy. This next one goes out specifically to Large Trousers and everyone else having to get on a jet plane. I don't envy you, this is for you. Stay strong.

This one is Sabrina Rich, Smooth Operator. And it's like a, some kind of disco mix of it, like a big 12-inch one. I don't know what one. Got repressed recently. Reissued, I don't know.

Yeah, this one's mega. 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Gonna hit an R&D with it.

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2: Hey, it's Shoop. I think I think chunt.org might be broken. I went on and pressed play and it was like,
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2: Yeah, let me know if you have any idea what's going on.

Iris. Shout out Jazzy and Kinematics and Tiger and Simon and Garfunkel and Was Brett Trouble sleeping on the sofa. I don't know how to turn off the I don't know what happened to the feedback though.

thought this was going to be some kind of melancholic slash healing music to feel sad to the train. No. The delay's still going. Wait. No, this is, it's 927 days of Chun. Junzo's in the house. Bolts is in the house. This track is called 24 Hours, and it's by the Venga Boys.

years of hard work, years of dedication. I'm pretty sure we wouldn't have the chunt without you, so thank you. Out to the crab people, me, myself, and Osk, and Pensive Kebab. Out to the crab fam, Cineron, Ketmot, and Shoop. Out to the online crew, Bergamask, Duke Kaboom, Kev, obviously, Larifa, Manuv, Matt, Meloves, bots, no shout outs for the bots, I'm sorry. Out to Nokia 3310, Slick Drilla, Tiger 22, 22, 22, 22, 22, 22, 22. Out to Euclip.

Offline, 113 members. I'm sorry, Pensive Kebab, but literally you missed your spot. Out of the like 140 shoutouts, you just missed your own. Out to Two-Headed Sex Beast, Adam Sandwich, Aiden, Afod, Akash 91, LA, Alskua, Andy, Antoine, B12 Thilo, Bolts, Brer 2, Babasi, Burger Kadi, Canadiana, Cat, Shaz Bumble, Chen Chen, Charisse, Chunto, Comforted Shakes 1, Court Slippin' Cycling, Danosar, Dave Bucko, DJ Pauly C, Doomer, Drexian 1, Dr. Funkenstein 09, Emily T, Aaron, Extremely Vibes, Falafel 1, Finisterre, Flair on Floofycoos, Frinting, Ginny, Good Morning Paul, Parody, Goose Goose, Grapes Commute, Hans Pretzel, Hyper G, I'm So Hungry, Runner, It's Mill, Jasmine Jecker, Jamarque, Jim Hackney, Joe Mason, Josh 112. Karsten, Kiki, Kinematics, Coco, Lacuna, Large Trousers, Lizard Battery. There's actually a lot of us. Wow. Hang on. Oh, we're good. 2 minutes. We're at number M. Out to Mary Poppers, Matthew Lewis, Mavrosh, Michael, Might As Well, Mike GM85, Motto Panukeku, Nikita Kamensky, North Node, all caps. Number 2, Oddmont Dijen, Organs, Outgoing Person, Parome, Perfect Opinion Haver. This is a good run. Pierre, Pixel Twister, Plan 2, Producer Alex, Raji Gags, Remotive, Reese, Rickster, Rival Dealer, Roach, Roblo, Rough Dug, Samantha Zero, San Sayan, Shezdog. That's a Shezdog. Slam Dog, Sleep Paralysis Demon, SPFT, Spinny 777, Stavorius, Canoe Guy, Tarsier, Payne McKenzie. Out to the jazzy one. Tom Baird, Tome, Tom First, Treppenhaus. Oh, wait, how's the track doing? 1 second.

Last couple. Out to Universal, Vibe One Check, Vibe Conservationist. Verzam, Walker, Whoops, Zena's Ghost, Yuana. Oh, he just disappeared from the list. I'm pretty sure he's in the list of onlines. Bottom of the list.

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0: Wow. 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
1: Carrot cake.
0: For me, please.

This wasn't even supposed to be like a euphoric RIP 1111 stream. I was just jumping on. But now it is. Probably because Bolts is here.

0: Thanks, everyone. Oh, shit. What is that?
1: Oh, my goodness.
0: Well, thanks, everyone. I love you all. Good night. I don't know what's going on with the microphone. Fuck. Good night. Fuck.

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Thank you for visiting the 700 Club. We'd love to have you join us for a live stream of the 700 Club. You can join our chat, interact with the team and other viewers. You can also submit prayer requests or comment on the day's show. Our team will pray for every request. Make sure you subscribe to our channel so you don't miss a show. I'll see you there.

Good morning. Good afternoon. Good evening. I don't know what's your current time zone. What I know for sure is that you're welcome here. This is the edition number 26 of Brazilian Correspondence with me, Pedro, here at Shanta FM. I wish you all a nice day. It's nice being back here. I'm not even sure if I did a show this year. It's great to be back.

In the underneath, you can hear string quartet in F major, originally by... My bad, I forgot. This version is by Pedro Martins.

out to everyone in the chat room, my friend Light Trousers, out to Gambita, out to Mad Love's Music, saying it's 5 p.m. in Paris and sunny, so nice. Right now it's 12 in Brazil, not so sunny, but let's make it sunny. Out to Jack Woody, out to Big Nets, out to everyone.

dedicada a ela. So nice. Arthur Verocai. Before that, we had João Donato, Bateu Pra Trás, a song by I would say a mostly a no record at peace, a João Donato trio, Brazilian Time from the 2000s, and it's hard to find songs from that record. It's hard to find the whole record itself. I would love to, but I couldn't until now. I just could find this one track that I played for you, Bateu Pra Trás. But anyways, some other shout-outs, another round of shout-outs out to the Jazzy, out to Adam, what's the Wi-Fi, out to Under, out to Paba, out to everyone once again, everyone sharing really nice pictures of the places they are right now, pictures from Paris, pictures from the UK, really nice. Apparently, there's good weather there. Here in Brazil, not so nice, as I said earlier.

This one, De Marajó a Itaparica by Roberto Barreto. Marajó is an island, Itaparica as well. Marajó is an island

how to Jack Woody saying, gonna have to silently listen. Connection is my roping in my garden. Hope you have a great time in your garden. And a great time silent listening. Out to Ken Metz, out to Cho once again. This one was Atalaya by Guilherme Coutinho. I love the vibes of that track. So amazing. Takes me to a great mental spot, a great mental space. And this next one, staying on the chill mood. I promise that we are heating up soon, but this next one is a great track as well. Tema de Samba by Beto Scala.

This one, Cry of a Dreamer by The Supers, was sampled by Madlib in the Freddie Gibbs record Bandana. Really nice sample too. Out to Emily MC and out to Tony Woody. Out to you too.

this one underneath. Sets and Violins. Sats and Violins by Talking Heads. The final track. The final track of the final record of Talking Heads. The record is pretty mid, but I like this tune a lot. And out to DJ Sayani in the chat room. Out to Tiger2856. Out to number two saying that is tuning in but has to pick up the kids soon. Oh, have a nice ride there, man. And a really nice story told by Emily in the chat room about Zoe Saldana in the Italian consulate. I laughed here when it says that she didn't have the money. So she's like us, sad Jazzy. I agree. Anyways.

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Black Malcolm X. Black power. And the music is black.

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Anyways, we're past 1 hour. Thank you for everyone that's tuning in. Very nice having you all today. Special shout out to Untitled Goose Girl that just arrived. Did an amazing show recently, last week. If you can, catch it in the archive. Really nice.

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Cruzeiro was an airline in Brazil, one of the pioneer airlines. It was active until the end of the 80s. That's a jingle played by Marcos Valle alongside Azimuth.

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track. 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Yeah, cheers for coming through. Been fun. 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

0: Have you all had a good Monday?
1: He's on the line, the ordinary nice guy.
0: I watched an HBO documentary about Yacht Rock last night, which is very good, by the way. Really recommend it. Not least for Donald from Steely Dan telling the maker of the documentary to fuck off. But it also reminded me of a lot of Yacht Rock bangers, so there might be more than a touch of smooth American, I want to say rock, but it's not really rock, just smooth American sounds from the 70s in this Tonight Show. The kind of stuff that my mum would have played when she was bombing around Miami in about 1978.

I did warn you. Also, what a great song from Asia, which is the Steely Dan record, in my opinion.

This one, Sati Teoi to Hota Soins by Jacques Macalé, 78 rotations. As I was saying in the chat room, this was sampled by MF Doom, one of his alter characters. Forgot the exact name right now, but it was sampled. And this next one, Sol Que Me Enfeita by Leonardo Marques.

Tiger saying it's a bit too humid in Munich. Also saying that they should have filler games at the Euros. I think he's talking about Brazil national team. Okay. Are you guys watching the Euros or America Cup? I'm watching some games, but to be honest, not a lot. Watched yesterday Portugal against Georgia. Nice game.

This one, Sai Dessa by Elis Regina. Before that, we had Open Your Eyes, You Can Fly by Flora Purim. Been listening to a lot of Flora Purim, it's quite amazing. People in the chat room saying Glastonbury, apparently it's happening today. Out to everyone there. Apparently there's quite a lot of shutters there. Amazing. I was discussing with Untitled Goose Girl her favorite swear words in Portugal. She says she loves foda-se because Porto pronunciation sounds like foda-se. Okay, here in Brazil, foda-se it's pretty common as well, I would say. But porra in my hometown is everything, which I think is not a swear word in Portugal, if I'm not mistaken. Anyways, enough talking about swears. This next one, Baobá by Frisson.

This one, Vice-Versa by Carlos da Fé. Another quick round of shoutouts out to Devon at the soup shop. Oh, I want to taste that soup someday. Out to Adam as well. He says he's at Devon's soup shop grooving. Hope you guys are enjoying. Also out to Mr. Buck Dancer, say hola hola. Oi oi. Out to the Jazzy once again, always here. Thank you for being here once again. We're close to an hour. Actually, we just passed 1 hour. Oh, again, actually, we're just past 1 hour. In this next one, Altair Veloso, Deborah, Sun, Mood Shifter coming.

This one. É preciso dar um jeito, meu amigo, by Erasmo Carlos. And before that, we had Lotus 72D fresh version. I forgot the name of the artist. Sorry. Sorry about that. But it's a classic, you guys probably know. We're past 1 hour, actually. We are in 72 minutes. So now we're slowly shifting the mood to more international things, more mixed up things. So this next one, Love Lock by Flora Purim. Even though she's Brazilian, so we're still in the Brazilian mood.

Ah, Flora Pudding. So amazing, so amazing, so amazing, so amazing. I'd like to say a huge shout out to my friend Leilani. Leilani, thank you so much for listening. Obrigado, Leilani. Saudade, saudade, saudade. She was also living in Norway in 2021 and a huge friend, had some nice moments there. This one, as I said, Love Lock by Flora Pudding. The song Lotto 72D, of course, by Zé Roberto. I forgot that. My friend Lodge Trouser said that on the chat. And he was also asking if there was some of the last songs related to Caetano Veloso. I don't think there is a connection, but I might be mistaken, not sure. Anyways, let's shift the mood to more international things. This last one, How Long by Ace.

This one, of course, he's one that got away by the style council. And oof, out to Cipralitz, asking for a mix with classical music. I love that. I didn't know Shunt had a classical music mixtape. Gonna look for that one. Before Style Council, we had Milton Wright, Paul Mann, the first version. Milton Wright has so many amazing stuff that is like hard to find. And let's keep on the international mood. This next one, Mystery by Miles Davis.

This one, of course, 515, The Angels Have Come by David Bowie. I take it the moment right now to make an announcement. Next edition is going to be Brazilian Correspondence number 12. And I want to do a special edition, some special things. So here's what I'm going to do. In the next couple of days, I'm going to open some boxes on my Instagram at cafevivas, cafe.vivas. It is going to be a show with songs sent by you guys, mostly, I think. So for the chanters, I'm going to add some some little voice notes, picking up a Brazilian song or any song you want, and why. Why do you think it's related to Brazilian Correspondence? And we're going to make this one together, I think, for the most part. And it's really nice being here once again. It's really nice, really nice, really nice. Almost a year. It's 12 editions, so in theory, a full year, but we're not quite there yet. I think it's in August or September. But anyway, it's going to open soon. And it's gonna be nice. This next one, let's hit it up once again, The Rose of Life by Bobby Womack.

This one, Hold On by Willie Hutch. And before that, we had Do I Do by Stevie Wonder. And this next one, Não Aguento Você by Trio Esperança. Final 9 minutes or so.

Bye bye, Adam and the soup guys. I want to have this soup. And bye everyone, this is the final 5 minutes. This one underneath is Aikibon by Shin Maya. It was Aikibon translates to it's very good. It was very good being here with you guys today. Before that we had Não Aguento Você by Trio Esperança.

stay tuned to Shut FM. There's more coming today, I guess. Not sure about the schedule, but I'm sure about the schedule tomorrow. At 10 a.m. London time, you have No Coffee with Clay Boo. At 11:30, you have Skelly Sessions with Mo. At 4, you have What You Want Donna on Nudes Radio. So, as always, an amazing Friday schedule for Shunt. But stay tuned. For sure, there's more coming today.

Out to Osk, I said he was. They were quite whispering. Thank you so much, Osk. Out to Baba. Out to Ada, as I said. Out to Trousers. It was amazing, guys. Thank you a lot. This was Brazilian Correspondence 11 with me, Pedro, once again. To finish things off, an Argentinian rock song, one of my favorites in the last couple of months, weeks or days, Te Llevo Para Que Me Lleves by Gustavo Cerati by Soda Stereo. Amazing one. Thank you, guys. See you guys next month for Brazilian Correspondence 12, a special edition. We'll keep in touch. Bye-bye.

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up. 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